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0: Vi är bara vi har fått besked om att vi snackar på norsk med Mackenzie och så svarar du på engelsk och sån funkar det, ikke sant?
1: Yes, exactly.
0: Supert. 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Mackenzie, varför drömmer du om detta?
1: I watched this cooking show growing up called Two Fat Ladies, and there were these two chefs who one rode the motorcycle and one rode in the sidecar. And I always just thought about how sick that would be to not have the like pressure of driving, but just getting to sit along and ride for fun.
0: Oh man, and passenger princess, 100%.
1: Exactly.
0: Men detta då ett TV-program du såg som ung.
1: Yes.
0: Och nu har det kommit tillbaka till dig. Alltså kan du varför tror du har börjat tänka på detta igen nu?
1: This year has been a year of me doing new things for fun. I started tap dancing this year for fun, and so just small side quests of me of a child has come back into my brain. It's like, you know what? Why not? Why not ride in a sidecar?
2: So tap dancing are crazy.
0: Jag ser för mig bara steppa bort till den här sidevagnen, Mackenzie. Nu blir jag gravid här, men är det nog grund till att du har funnit en lite sån tøysete, la meg prøve nye ting siden ved deg selv akkurat I år?
1: I mean, not to get too dark, but I had some tough years previously with some passing of people close to me, and so I feel like when you go through dark stuff, you're like, you know what, let's turn on the lights. So I just wanted to do something fun to bring back some joy, I guess, reconnect with my younger self, and just say, I also turned 30, which I feel like when you turn 30, you're like, why the hell not, let's do whatever we want kind of vibe. So pretty much that.
0: Hallo, jeg ble også 30 I fjor. 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
1: Thank you. That's very nice.
2: Jag blir också 30 år och hvis det är stepping som är I min framtid så klagar jag inte på det alltså.
1: I mean hey, every Thursday at 5:30.
0: Men Mackenzie, vad är det du ser för dig hvis vi klarar att uppfylla drömmen din?
1: First off, tears, mostly just tears. But also, I just really picturing like whether it's a dude or a woman or they just show up with this experience for me. We become the best of friends and we have a lifelong friendship where we both wear leather vests. That's kind of my vibe.
0: Du ser jo for deg liksom å være I en Disney-film nu.
1: Yeah, exactly. And I also I don't know if you saw, but my dream also maybe not the safest dream, but like the sidecar. Like gets disconnected, I go down a flight of stairs, and then we reconnect at the stairs, and we keep going.
2: Yeah, for the I heard that den delen også när jag sent I TikTok till Anna så var sånn, okay, slappa om Mackenzie. Låt oss få tag I sidevagnen först, och så kan vi leka Austin Powers och James Bond etterpå.
1: Yeah, we don't want a lawsuit on your hands. I guess.
0: Nei, vi sikkerhet først HMS alltid, yeah. Og så kommer det noen betimelige spørsmål I vår inbox her allerede, Mackenzie. 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
1: Yes, I am American, obviously. Don't hold that against me. I live here. But I think that I lose my personality when I speak in Norwegian. So I can do it, but I just feel like all of my good jokes go out the window, which I'm sure you can relate to if you speak in English back to me.
2: No.
1: Oh. Okay. 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
1: My boyfriend is Norwegian.
0: 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She came for love, you guys.
1: Yes. 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
0: Stayed for the sidevogn.
2: You're hilarious on Norwegian too, hva mener du?
0: Altså, Mackenzie, du la jo ut dette på TikTok og Instagram I går. 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
1: With this music in the background, I feel unstoppable right now.
0: Vi får se. Hvor I Norge du?
1: Oslo, next to Botanisk Hage.
0: Okay. Så vi på Østlandet, folkens. 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
0: Akkurat som I sidevogn. Let's go!